0: Oh, it's a real thrill for me to introduce my special guest for today. I don't get serious often on this show, but about this fellow, well, I guess I learned more from him than anybody else in the business. Got my biggest break from him. It's my old boss, Benny Goodman.
1: Thank you. Thank you, Peggy. Say, Peggy, this looks like old home week around here. Isn't that Russ Case, the young man without a horn, up on the podium?
0: Mm-hmm.
2: Hello, Benny. How are you?
1: Fine. We got quite a laugh from the boys in the band.
0: Yeah.
1: Look at the band, Peggy. Can I move right in and make myself right at home?
0: Benny, you're home. Your band, your tune, your clarinet.
1: I borrowed it, huh?
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And blood at the root, black bodies swinging in the southern breeze.

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castle. All the wild Indians in it, shooting fish with spears and shrinking your head. Just imagine their reaction when a missionary shows up, tries to tell them how to live as if they didn't know already. Only jungle beauty, not a piece of asphalt in it. No metropolis where you left your heart, and the river scares you when you think about

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The natives are primitive, don't have cars. 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
1: Okay.

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She said, honey, you're gonna have some setbacks, 'cause I can read it right here in your right hand. Yes, you're gonna have some setbacks, 'cause I can read it here in your right hand. In your left hand I see sickness, and believe

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It's a problem.

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'Cause I'm just a poor, helpless case. 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

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I've been trying to think of a way

0: 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If I were to ask you who the bow I'd like to tie was,
1: I'd say I was.

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It's like reaching for the moon. It's like reaching.

0: 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That was almost good.
1: Almost hello.
0: Getting close, getting close. Ah, once more. This'll be it. And people declare
1: you're through. 5, 5, 5, 8, 3, take 7.

0: Oh, it's a real thrill for me to introduce my special guest for today. I don't get serious often on this show, but about this fellow, well, I guess I learned more from him than anybody else in the business. Got my biggest break from him. It's my old boss, Benny Goodman.
1: Thank you. Thank you, Peggy. Say, Peggy, this looks like old home week around here. Isn't that Russ Case, the young man without a horn, up on the podium?
0: Mm-hmm.
2: Hello, Benny. How are you?
1: Fine. We got quite a laugh from the boys in the band.
0: Yeah.
1: And look at the band, Peggy. Can I move right in and make myself right at home?
0: Benny, you're home. Your band, your tune, your clarinet.
1: I borrowed it, huh?
0: Your time.

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In your left hand I see sickness and

along. 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

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I feel so helpless and confused. But here I go back for more.